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1: I believe it's a
0: cruise, or a cobalt.

0: if they all know DMV is still not coming back. Headquarters 402. Now, as for a black Honda Ridgeline, complaint says that he was possibly, the driver was possibly 1055.
1: Still there?
0: Affirmative. They were following him for a little while, then so that he pulled into the Pink Dipper.

0: 408 headquarters.
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0: Figure to graphic 1241 Radiance Drive, 1241 Radiance Drive. Your complainant caller says that she's on her way back home from being out of town. There's a white truck parked in front of her house. Been there for about an hour. She says that there should be no one there.
1: Simple.

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1: Hey, Gordy, you cleared a car. It's a neighbor working on another car and just parked in front of the house.

409, that comes back to a 2016 Chevy Cruze registered to a Hernandez subject out of Graniteville, South Carolina. The car information is going to be 06 of 27 is clear.

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0: Cumberland Farms, Mark Town with Alex.

It's going to be at 107 Midland Street. You're going to be checking on a Josh Lines. Mom is the one that called it in. He had a brain bleed a few days ago and left the hospital. She hasn't heard from him today. There were some people staying with him. Copy your guide notes for further.

0: him last year. He was carrying around a machete last year.
1: Well, Chase, I think he's the one that supposedly got either hit on his bicycle or fell off his bicycle and had all the road rash on his face.
0: Yeah, affirmative.
1: I'm calling on him.

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Hold Ash Bell, confirm. South Carolina 673. Adam, Union David 673, AUD, so white Dodge Ram. Be in the parking lot of Our Lady Peace.

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0: 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Got it. 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
1: RCUS, first name Brian, with an I, B-R-I-A-N, middle name Keith, K-E-I-T-H. Date of birth of 4-2-73-4-2-73, white mouth. Also, checking for trespass in the, I think it's 363, or whatever this shop center is.

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1: Okay.
0: Sky 24, one of the employees down here, he's with one of the people from the basketball tournament. They're getting some stuff out of here.

0: Three quarters, four and five.
1: Four five.
0: Can I get you in route to Sweetwater ER for a patient escort? Can we further information in your care?
1: 10-4,

Who works for us, Vic? Suite Georgia Avenue, Suite 1. Complainant states that his car was stolen sometime last night between 10 p.m. and 12 a.m.

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0: 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I'll be 10-8 Cessna.
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0: 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Nine four one three four.
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1: Tonight,
0: I see right across the street from Marion.

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0: Seven roof. The road, for insurance, Martindale Road. How many alarm zones?
1: Several.
2: Four, 6 4 8, I'm turning on to East Martintown off of Georgian Avenue. You want to stay in service?
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0: 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Is the power put out or is it still going?
1: Says it's out. I smell something. We're walking in front of the door.

0: Station 1, can I get you out to 1213 Summerhill Road? 1213 Summerhill Road. There's going to be a tree on a power line. 503 advised that the owner came out and said that his breaker box was on fire. It's put out currently.
1: Follow three headquarters. Also, in engine one, when you get here, get your vent fan. We're going to vent this building. 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

Engine 1, when you're en route, just make sure you come off the said real side. 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

0: 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I don't see any additional smoke or any hazard at this time.
1: 10-4.
2: 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I've got that phone number when you're ready.
1: Six eight six eight six two six eight six eight. 10-4.

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1: Come down Citadel and up Summerhill.
2: Angel One, if you come down, either way, you'll be fine. I'm parked there by the news station on Observatory in Summerhill. 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
0: Got Angel One and out.

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1: Is the line on the tree or is it down in the roadway?
2: It's still running. The limb is hanging off of it where the limb is falling, but it's not in the roadway.
3: Follow through that quarters.
4: So it's a fairly large limb. It's laying across the wires. You got a lot of the upper part of the foliage blocking the roadway. We got the road completely shut down from both sides. The wire is still hanging from the residence to the pole, but it's definitely on the residence side of the street.

0: 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It's going to be a Dominion.
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0: ايوه
1: 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It's gonna be for a 90-year-old female who has fallen. No injuries. Her daughter's with her. EMS en route.

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1: 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She said that she was putting it in and getting the crew out.
0: 10-4. Thank you.

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0: 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There was two male voices on the phone. I was unable to make contact on callback times two.
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0: The company, and they have no idea about a disorder involving a male at this location.
1: Several.
0: Hey, well, what phone number did they call from?
1: It was a disconnected number that only allowed to call 911.

Tornando, one 1163 knot 7. It's gonna be the Built Shopping Center. Caller's gonna be in a GMC Yukon truck, black in color. Said he ran out of gas near the Ruby Tuesday side of the parking lot.

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0: Crestline Drive at McKenzie Street, Crestline Drive at McKenzie Street. Caller advised it's going to be a Whiskey Mike wearing khaki pants and a black shirt on an orange bike. They stated he's going to be at this intersection slumped over the side of his bike. She stated the individual is known to abuse drugs and ride around the neighborhood, but he's just folded over the bike in the intersection and school traffic is not able to get around him. She stated it's going to be on the back corner of the NAMS Middle School near the gate.

0: Okay. 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
2: 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The caller is at 681 Crestline and said if she can see him from her driveway, just slumped over the bike.

0: 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Hey, we just went all the way to McKenzie Street and no contact with him.
1: On McKenzie Circle,

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0: quarters to four. Anything come up for that subject?
1: Hey, firm. We just got it back. He's got an IP only out of Florida. He also has multiple no-ex warrants out of Georgia.

0: 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I believe they're going to be. They've also got a dog with them. Hey.
1: Where's your husband? Wow.
0: I copy.

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0: ahead. 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Can you send somebody down to the main pond at Brick Pond Park? They got a report that there's a white male wearing a long sleeve blue shirt, blue backpack with a cast tattoo on his leg. But he's trying to hook an alligator. They're in a firm meeting. They advise they may route and they need us, but that's what we check it for.
1: Can you be en route?
0: Go ahead.

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0: 车了，从那里。One had a Georgia Avenue, the Municipal Center. I believe it's going to be Polly that's in the front lobby requesting possibly us, but I'm going to assume EMS. If you could just advise running EMS around.
1: Can I have one?

0: 207 headquarters. 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
1: Negative. 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It's probably P6 Steve.

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1: 1041 Edgefield Road, 1041 Edgefield Road. It's going to be Walmart. You're going to meet with an Abel Perez. I believe he's going to be standing by customer service. He advised that his cousin lost her wallet on Saturday. They keep giving him the runaround, telling him to come back the next day to check to see if anything can be done about it. Nothing's being done. They told him they could pull camera footage, and then they said they can't unless they have more information. He's wanting to speak with an officer.
0: Pause over the route.
1: Tamara.

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0: If you can be around the 524 St. Julian Place, 524 St. Julian Place for overhead and interior garage motion up and on field.
1: You can keep an item close to that. I'll be around.
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0: 207 Cincinnati. Can you reroute the C-15 Seton Circle, 215 Seton Circle? Your complaint is advising that there's a bunch of construction noise that has been going on for months, and it needs to stop. She states that it's a residential neighborhood, and it sounds like commercial construction is going on.
1: Of course, where is that at?
0: Reminder, funeral escort at 11:45. It's going to be from St. Edward's Catholic Church to Pineview.

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1: I copy. 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

0: 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I advise them that y'all should be there shortly.
1: We're leaving station 1 now. I'm going to take care of an issue up here.
2: I'm at Walnut Lane. 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
0: Turn 4.

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0: For homeowner stated they've got a truck dumping gravel every 30 minutes or so. 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
0: I'm going to respond to my location by electron. 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

0: Can I get you around to 276 Edison Drive? 276 Edison Drive. 106 called it in. Her uncle has fallen. 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He's not injured. 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
1: Uh-huh.

0: 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We're going to be status 25 at Sprint, Edgefield, and Walnut.
1: Oh.

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0: Can you give a John subject of 21 Chevy reference to a stolen vehicle taken from the Greenway parking of Pisgah sometime last night?

201-290 level. One ninety-one Langford Way. 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

0: 2-4, Gennady, 1050.
1: Two four.
0: 1267, Knox Avenue. Coming to Chick-fil-A for a white Malibu, and a white Nissan truck. There's no injuries. They are in the parking lot.
1: Two four.

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Can I get you route to North Odessa High School, 2000 Malcolm Avenue? Meet with 58 in the front office in reference to taking a student home. 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

207, turn on me. Five five eighty five Jefferson Davis Highway. It's gonna be the Hyundai dealership. Meet with Terry. He needs to file a report and reference to someone writing a check from a closed account.

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1: Yes.
0: EMS 24, patient refused EMS, going by POV.
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1: What was it?
0: Bomb 22, Cork Tree Bend, 522, Cork Tree Bend. It's going to be your storage unit. You're going to be with Natasha Tyler. She's going to be inside. She's advising that when she went to get some items out of her storage unit, there's items that are missing. She's advising the manager does have pictures of the missing items.
1: Awesome.

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1: 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I'll be out of the Parkers on Jeff David. 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
0: 803-915-6556. 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It's going to be case number 1592 of this year.

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0: See a white bench truck, pickup truck, white in color. 716, 7 Romeo Quebec, out of Park Lot. 7167, Archie. You pulling into the remaining of the search?
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0: 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It's a I, federal E.

0: 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And how's it Brett Davidson?
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0: South Carolina 284-CYL-2848. 248-CYL-248. Charlie, Yankee, Lima, on a blue Nissan Rogue.

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0: 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We'll be right up. This is traffic stop.
1: Copy. 107, 10 21 in reference to an animal call. You're going to be calling a Tina Shaw, phone number 993-8128. Repeat, Evan 06-993-8128. She advised that she got bit by a neighbor's dog one morning around 7:15. She spoke with Officer McBride. He advised her to call here and make a report.

0: All three headquarters. I'm probably going to need some additional units. We're going to Scott Lake this time of day.
1: 207, is there out to you?
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0: Pilot 3 headquarters, confirm this escort was at 1440.
1: That's what it is.
0: Well, there's nobody here. I'm going to go in and check on it.

Bravo 3, are you clear for a patch? I was calling you for a traffic question. I couldn't copy. Therefore, thank you.

0: 503 headquarters.
1: 503.
0: Can you contact Richmond County and have them send a deputy over to the Welcome Center on the North Augusta side in reference to this call? She drove through some tar over at an intersection there in Augusta, and she needs to file a report with them. Her vehicle is probably unsafe. I'm heading out that way to check into it.
1: For further dispatch, they will not cross the state line.
0: So far, is that a new item for them?
1: That's the dispatch thing. If somebody can get on their radio and have somebody come over, they will respond. But per their dispatch, they will not put the call out to send it to them.
0: So for 503, 201, or 200, can I get one of you guys to contact them and send a deputy over for this, please? Or at least provide a phone number so this young lady can file a report on the phone.
2: You are.
0: Yes, sir, I appreciate you.

0: 2-1-5-3, has the victim tried calling Richmond County? Talk to them.
1: Affirm, she has. They told her to call us.
0: 10-1. Okay, that quarters.
2: I'm going to be en route to her to try to give her some further assistance or until somebody comes and helps her.
1: 10-4, I got you en route.

0: 503, what kind of vehicle is she in?
1: I don't recall. I'm about to cross over the river.
0: Where is she parked at, the parking lot?
1: And she just pulled off into the Welcome Center. She was a little bit distraught. It looks like she might be parked in the front of it. There's a single vehicle there. I'll be there momentarily to get more information.

0: Bravo 3 headquarters. Do you by chance have that complainant's phone number?
1: Papa 3, I didn't get her phone number. She was passed over from Richmond County, so it didn't show up what her number was. It showed up what Richmond County's number was.
0: Figured I'd take a stab in the dark. Appreciate it.

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0: 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We're unable to make contact with the owner of the dog. 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

0: 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It's going to be the Circle K for a female soldier that's having a panic attack and can't breathe. There is another subject on scene with her. He's advising that they're parked next to the exit.
1: Do it.

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1: Yeah, well, that's off until we're going to see now.
0: 10-4.

0: Headquarters 204, just to confirm that EMS is en route.
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0: 10-4, thank you.
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0: 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It's going to be Star Nails. 40 Bravo Mike wearing a black shirt, black pants with a green hat on the left side of his pants. He's standing in front of the store, possibly on drugs. The complainant's not sure. She's one of the workers there. And they're starting to freak out because now he's looking in the window.

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0: Before he's leaving.

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0: 1175 West Martintown Road, 1175 West Martintown Road. It's going to be right before you get on to I-20 eastbound. A white Volkswagen Jetta and a black Nissan sedan. Negative on injuries, no rollover, no entrapment. They're not blocking the roadway. Right.

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2: Four. 525 East Martintown Road is going to be the Sprint gas station, Hyundai Sonata versus a Ford Escape. No injuries, no rollover, no entrapment. They're not blocking the roadway, they're in the parking lot.

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0: Correction, 405. I need you to en route this recent Front Street, 370 Front Street. It's going to be for a weatherman check on a 39-year-old male. 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

0: 4 and 5, you're going to be trying to make contact at apartment 224 with a William Rowell. He's 39 years old. Complains of Eisen that about 3 months ago he had a previous stroke and seizures. He does use Signal 10. She believes he's currently using. She last spoke with him 2 hours ago. He's not answering his phone anymore. She wants you to give her a phone call while you're en route as well.
1: Several.

0: 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The complainant just called back and advised that she does have him on the phone. He's 10-4.
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0: I was just checking on you.
1: Apologies, I was outside the car and explaining insurance paperwork to this young lady. I'll be close to her.

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1: Yeah, you're correct.
0: Would you happen to still have possession of Ms. Weaver's driver's license?
1: I do, I've got to find her out. Is she still on West Martin Town Road?

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1: Austin Street. I'll be for a female that's needing a lift assist. 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

0: 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Advise their EMS out is 10-6.
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0: 1201 Knox Avenue, 1201 Knox Avenue. Give me a problem, my gray shirt and shorts. Trying to walk out the grocery doors. AP is trying to stop it.
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1: 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He's in the store somewhere.

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0: 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It's decent.
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0: 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It's on a Kia Telluride. And Biltmore.

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0: 5747 Jefferson Davis Highway, 5747 Jefferson Davis Highway. Okay, Parker's on a plane about she would like an officer present for a custody exchange. She's going to be in a green Nissan Rogue.
1: Temple.
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Be Martin County River Bluff. Number 17, Tom, 2620, SKT 2620, on a silver Toyota RAV4.